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1: Tonight, we start exactly where we did last night. That's right, Dan and Shay hang in there at number 8. It's the first time they've been back in almost 2 months, but it's a great, powerful song, and it's at number 8 on WFRE's Top 8 at 8. 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

I've been doing the Top 8 at 8 for a little over 3 years now, and this song has been number one the most of any song I've done. It's Riley Green and Think As You Drunk on WFRE.

0: Riley Green did it with Think As You Drunk 17 times. He's been number one. That is the most I've ever seen since doing this countdown for over 3 years now on WFRE's Top 8 at 8, which is brought to you by the Washington Vascular Specialists of Frederick. We have made history tonight. You, the listeners, because you voted. 17 days. Can he keep going? I want to see how high we can get. Can we get to a 20? I don't know, man. That's a lot. It took a while to beat Heavens to Betsy. And I think it's going to be a while before someone beats Riley Green. But it's completely up to you with your voting at 301-695-9373 for the Top 8 at 8.
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0: Kane Brown and Woman on 99.9 WFRE. We've got tickets to see Morgan Wallen this Friday night when he comes to M&T Bank Stadium. And they could be yours just by listening to Annie and Emma in the morning or AJ Randall in the afternoon. We've got pairs each day, twice a day. But you got to be listening for the Morgan Wallen cue to call and be caller number 9. It's that simple. But you got to listen to win to see Morgan Wallen with Brooks and Dunn, Gavin Adcock, and more this Friday night at M&T Bank Stadium in Baltimore. You don't want to miss this show. I have people begging us for these tickets, asking if we have any extra. It is a huge two nights at M&T Bank with Morgan Wallen.
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saw the old man's face. Front page obituary. He was a millionaire. He left his fortune to

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Saturday night, Baltimore, M&T Bank Stadium. These two are going to sing this song into each other's faces and bring up all these rumors that they're dating. It's Ella Langley and Morgan Wallen. I can't.

0: Kenny Chesney says carry on 99.9 WFRE. Well, this guy won't be carrying on a plane anytime soon because today's dummy of the day thought it would be the perfect time to start shoplifting. That's right. Police say a passenger on a flight from New York to Florida helped himself to snacks from the beverage cart without paying. Now, here's what I can't figure out. What's exactly the escape plan here? Because you're on an airplane. And if you can't grab the pretzels and run for it, what else are you going to do? And sure enough, police were waiting for him when the plane landed and escorted him off. He's going to end up paying for the snacks. Wasn't arrested, but he's banned from that airline for life. Congratulations, man. You just got put on the no-fly list, and you're the dummy of the day.
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of the nicest guys you'll ever meet and fantastic musicians right here in Damascus, Maryland. 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

0: Holmes and Be By You on 99.9 WFRE. And I was lucky enough to be by two adorable pups for our Auto Spa Pet of the Week. We went out to a local lube center and met these two wonderful dogs, Zig and Zag. They're both terrier mixes, and they're brother-sister that they found right off 40. They could not have been more gentle and sweet. They ate nicely out of our hands. They wanted affection and love. They could not be better for a home that they just need a loving family. And you can meet them right now at the Frederick County Animal Shelter, or you can watch the video just to get to know them a little bit better right now on our Facebook, thanks to our friends at Johnson & Johnson Heating and Air Conditioning and Thryag. But it's our Auto Spa Pet of the Week. We love showcasing these animals so we can find them their forever home. Thanks to the Frederick County Animal Shelter and WFRE.
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0: Taylor Swift with I Knew It, I Knew You on 99.9 WFRE. Well, if you were interested in going to see the Eras Tour, you probably had to budget for it, right? It was so expensive to get tickets to that show. And apparently Gen Z is starting this new trend called loud budgeting. They're basically taking the quiet part and putting it out loud. They're sharing salaries, what they spend, what they're saving, and even, no, I'm not going out tonight because I'm on a budget. And you know what? I kind of respect it. I wish I had that kind of willpower. I think a lot of us were raised believing you never talk about money. I know my parents didn't talk about salaries and stuff like that. But if having those conversations help people save a little more and spend a little, see, it's not such a bad thing. That said, I still don't think I'll be posting my bank account on social media anytime soon, but some things are probably left between you and your account.
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Wallen Show this weekend at M&T Bank Stadium. The question is, how long will it take to get them off? Because it's going to be hot and sweaty, especially if you're down in the pit. Here's John Party on WFRA.

There's another summer concert series this weekend, and Diana Gibson's going to be out there with some Merrill Lotto scratchers and some 40 Fun Center passes. Here's John Morgan now on WFRE.

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0: Kane Brown with Woman on 99.9 WFRE. Well, one of country music's fastest rising stars is bringing his Gary the Torch tour to Pier 6 Pavilion in Baltimore Saturday, July 25th. So this weekend, you got Morgan Wallen. Next weekend, it's Stephen Wilson Jr. You could see him sing his Americana with powerful songwriting, man. 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If you haven't heard his Stand By Me performance, man, it is so good live. You can see him courtesy of us just by logging on to WFRE.com. 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Next Saturday, Stephen Wilson Jr. at Pier 6 Pavilion in Baltimore, courtesy of WFRE.
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5: 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I took my three sisters and my brother-in-law and my sister's best friend and went. None of them have smoked a cigarette, and I want to thank you from the bottom of my heart. 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

I've got a late edition of tonight's Who Paid for This, and it's just ridiculous that hair can be studied like this. I'll explain after Corey Kent on WFRE.

0: That was Ella Langley and Be Her on 99.9 WFRE. And I don't want to be any of the researchers that worked on this study because it just sounds like a waste of time. So they discovered that having a good hair day makes people feel more confident. First of all, doesn't everybody feel more confident when you get a haircut? You just feel good about yourself. But we had to study it. I feel like we could have saved a lot of money and just asked someone leaving the barbershop if you felt better after getting a haircut. We all would have agreed and study would have been over. Researchers say that people feel great and more attractive and more confident and ready to take on the day after, you know, getting cleaned up and getting a haircut and feeling good with their hair. Meanwhile, I'm just trying to make sure mine cooperates before I leave the house, which is hard because I've got a comb over now and I feel really insecure about it. The only groundbreaking discovery here is that people enjoy looking good. I can't wait for next week's study where researchers confirm that wearing your favorite shirt also makes you happy.
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0: Megan Maroney and Beautiful Things on 99.9 WFRE. That's going to do it for Free Country Nights. But remember, tomorrow morning is another chance for you to win tickets to see Morgan Wallen this Friday night at M&T Bank Arena with Brooks and Dunn. Now, you've also got a chance in the afternoon with AJ as well. So two more chances tomorrow and two more chances on Thursday. So you got to be listening. You got to listen for the Morgan Wallen cue to call if you want to win tickets to see the man this weekend in Baltimore.
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1: 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Well, except maybe my husband. 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
2: 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I've smoked for 46 years. I went to a seminar in March 27th and seen Mark. My best friend came with me. We both went to it, and neither one of us smoked a cigarette in almost 7.5 months. I took my three sisters and my brother-in-law and my sister's best friend and them went. None of them have smoked a cigarette, and I want to thank you from the bottom of my heart. Thank you.
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1: Mark Patrick Hypnosis is coming to Frederick Saturday, July 25th for one day only. Here, they talk about how hypnosis works to help people lose weight or stop smoking.
2: We all have an image of ourselves, and that image, if we have an image of a non-smoker, we attract non-smoker behaviors and beliefs. So we have an image of a smoker, we attract the habits of a smoker. If we have the image of a person who is overweight, we live up to those expectations. So one of the things we focus on with our programs is this, is we work on, at the subconscious level, the image or snapshot of yourself. If you have a healthy image, you attract healthy habits. We work on, under hypnosis, taking the pleasure association out for smokers that they have towards smoking, putting back in what they already know consciously, that it's a filthy, disgusting habit that they never wish they start in the first place, that's killing them dead. And we get them out of these sessions feeling good about themselves, and guess what? They want to do these things instead of feel like they have to do them.
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1: Good Wednesday morning. Already busy in Washington County. There's an accident 70 eastbound just after 68 in the Clear Spring area. And right now, the right lane and the right shoulder are blocked. But beyond that, from Frederick to Baltimore on 70 eastbound, it looks good. No issues. 270 southbound from Frederick to 495. And it's steady 340 eastbound Harper's Ferry to Frederick. Diana Gibson, WFRE Traffic.
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0: Corey Kent along with Coe Wetzel. It's Rocky Mountain Low on 99.9 WFRE. Into a hump day Wednesday, Emma J. We're going to get over this together. We're going to do this together on one of the hottest days of the year. I think it was hotter on 4th of July.
1: Yeah, it's only 92 today, right?
0: According to the National Weather Service, the high should be 100 today.
1: Wait, really?
0: Yes.
1: Oh.
0: And should be a heat index as high as 106.
1: Oh, I don't like that.
0: No. Don't like it at all. And we're going to have a conversation about this because you don't see these kind of temperatures in winter because that's not how winter works.
1: No.
0: Winter is the other end of the thermometer. That's why I prefer winter. I would say, dare say, that, and I'm not alone in this, that summer is the least good. I won't say worst season. It is the least good season because they're all good seasons to have. You know, in the grand scheme of things.
1: I mean, to make the earth work properly, we kind of need all four.
0: That's really what it boils down to is balance. You got to have balance. And I will put up with some warmer temperatures if I get my colder temperatures.
1: Mm-hmm.
0: I'll put up with blistering heat if I get freezing cold. Some people say, no, it should all be middle of the road. And yeah, that would be kind of nice to have everything, you know, cloudy and 72 year round.
1: It would.
0: That would be perfect. But it's not. So if you had to say one Saturday, if you had to take a side, is summer awful or is summer the best? Which side of that argument line do you fall on? You have to show your work. You have to back it up with reason. You have to show me the receipts. You have to show me the receipts. A little bit later on, we're going to have that conversation here. We're also going to give you another chance to win Morgan Wallen tickets. Now, the window is not active yet. It will happen sometime between now and 10 o'clock, but I will give you a very finite window. Once we get into the hour of winning, as I like to call it, that window will open. I will say you are now live and active and listening for Morgan Wallen. It could happen at any time, but I will guarantee you a certain window of time that it will play. And if you can be caller 9 when you hear I'm the Problem by Morgan Wallen this morning, you're going to win tickets to the Still the Problem tour at M&T Bank Stadium this Friday night, starring Morgan Wallen along with Brooks and Dunn, the legends. Kix and Ronnie, as well as Gavin Adcock and Jason Scott in the High Heat. Going to be a great time there. We've also got Washington County Ag Expo tickets that we're going to give you a chance to win a little bit later on. Lots of fun, lots of winning, and it's all to come this morning here with Andy and Emma in the morning on WFRE.
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3: In Washington County, we've got an accident. It happened about a half an hour ago. 70 eastbound after 68 in Clear Spring. And this accident does affect your right lane and your right shoulder. But after that, from 81 to Frederick, Mount Airy to Baltimore, it is a steady roll. 15 southbound looks good. Thurmont to Frederick, Pointer Rocks going through Luckett's and Leesburg. No issues. 270 southbound, the Monocacy River to the Capitol Beltway. Diana Gibson, WFRE Traffic.
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6: Hi, my name's Robin Fletcher. 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I went to a seminar in March 27th and seen Mark. My best friend came with me. 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I took my three sisters and my brother-in-law and my sister's best friend and them went. None of them have smoked a cigarette, and I want to thank you from the bottom of my heart. Thank you.
7: My name is Jen Carpenter. 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

0: George Burns with Luke Bryan on 99.9 WFRE with Ride, Ride, Ride. You enjoy TikTok, Emma J.
1: Sure.
0: I do not care for TikTok as much. I watch videos that were on TikTok once they make it to Facebook like a grown-up. That's what real people do.
1: I'm out here weeding out the good videos to send to you and you don't even appreciate
0: it. I do appreciate them when I finally have to go on TikTok.
1: Yeah.
0: And most of it is because I just get so sick of seeing life hacks. It's just, TikTok is so full of life hacks. Everybody trying to help you live a better life, shortcuts to a better life. And there just aren't any shortcuts, especially when it comes to losing weight and feeling your best. The only way is through hard work, dedication, and scientific know-how.
1: Mm-hmm.
0: Now, including this particular, a growing number of women are turning to a risky new trend called DIY lipo.
1: Hmm.
0: Have you heard about this?
1: No.
0: They're using inexpensive fat dissolving injections at home instead of visiting a plastic surgeon.
1: Well, that sounds safe.
0: Now, I will say plastic surgeons do cost a good bit of money.
1: Of course.
0: But that's the barrier to entry for this, other than if you're trying to get liposuction, that's a shortcut in and of itself.
1: Mm-hmm.
0: You're shortcutting around the hard work and dedication. These particular products, they're often purchased online for under $100. There's your first trick that it is not safe. They're marketed as a cheaper alternative to professional treatments. They're promoted heavily on TikTok and other social media. A lot of users say they're trying to target stubborn fat areas that remain even after they've used GLP-1s for weight loss.
1: Mm.
0: But medical experts are warning, they're sounding the alarm bells that unregulated injections can cause serious complications, including infections, scarring, cysts, skin deformities, permanent damage, nothing that you want.
1: No.
0: That's what shortcuts get you. And so the best way to, it's just please stay away from those stories. If it's a hack, if you see the word hack, if you're in the comedy world, a hack is somebody who's terrible.
1: Yeah.
0: It's the same thing with life hacks. They are terrible.
1: Sometimes.
0: The safest way to go about it is, again, with scientific know-how.
1: Yeah.
0: Reach out to our buddy Dr. Jiffy at Ultimate Wellness. Start there. Have that free get-to-know session, that consultation, and see how they can help you and work that way. The safest route is always the best route.
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3: Not one, but two accidents that we're dealing with on Interstate 70 this morning, one in Washington County, the other in Frederick County. So in Washington County, the accident 70 eastbound in Clear Spring just after 68, right lane, right shoulder blocked. And then another accident just happened 70 westbound in Frederick County at Spring Ridge Parkway. Watch out for slowing coming into Frederick. 270 southbound as you are moving from Frederick to the Capitol Beltway. We're seeing a delay as you're going through 109 in Hyattstown, and now we've got problems. 15 southbound in Loudoun County, there is an accident before St. Clair Lane. So it's stop and go from 464 in Pointe aux Rocks, trying to move southbound into Virginia. Diana Gibson, WFRE Traffic.
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0: Emma J., you and I have been telling everyone about our weight loss journey.
1: We have.
0: And we could not have done that until we met Dr. Jason Jiffy and his staff at Ultimate Wellness. From the first time I went in, there's a picture on the wall. I was told, first thing they said, guess who that is? That's Dr. Jiffy. It looks nothing like you.
5: Yeah, that's the before and after transformation journey that I had myself, where I started kind of midlife, where I was the heaviest that I had ever been. And as a physician in residency, had to make a decision about whether I could demonstrate that myself. I decided to make a change. Both nutrition and fitness were where I started with that. And then it was consistency over time, dedication, and a little bit of luck, kind of a journey that I had to do solo. And that led later in life to really motivate me to help others understand that journey and what it looks like.
0: It's one of those things, you don't have to go alone. You want to find somebody who is not going to try to sell you something that's an overnight success. You want somebody who has walked the walk and talks the talk as well. And that's what we get in you. If people are needing that guidance, how can they reach out to you and start this new chapter of their life?
5: Go to our website at ultimatewell.com or call our wonderful staff at 240-931-0139 to start your journey.
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0: Megan Maroney on 99.9 WFRE with Beautiful Things. I don't think I've ever seen her having a bad hair day. I mean, like, even her social media videos, when she's wearing a ball cap, her hair looks great.
1: Yeah, that's
0: but
1: true.
0: But when she's on stage, her hair and makeup, I mean, they have hair and makeup people.
1: I'll tell you a secret. Wigs.
0: You think she's got a wig?
1: Yes. Even though they have naturally really nice hair, the a lot of performers, I know, like Sabrina Carpenter, Dolly, obviously, they all wear wigs when they're performing.
0: I knew
1: it's
0: Dolly.
1: It's easier
0: did.
1: On the hair.
0: I've never seen Ella Langley wear a wig. I mean, I've seen her like on stage and like messing with her hair.
1: Mm-hmm.
0: So, I mean, not everybody uses
1: not
0: wigs.
1: Not everybody, no.
0: But not everybody has great hair. But a new survey suggests that there's a surprisingly strong connection between how people feel about their hair and how they feel about themselves overall. This is what I've tried to explain to people. My identity has been tied up into my hair for such a long time that the fact that, you know, it's not as great as it used to be does bother me. This research found that people who are happy with their hair tend to report higher confidence, better self-esteem, and a more positive self-image overall. Now, on the flip side, hair concerns can genuinely impact your mood and self-confidence. Basically, hair is more than just a style choice. It's more than just the way it looks on your head. It's often tied to your identity, your self-expression, how you represent yourself to the world. A lot of people in this survey said they have, when they're having a good hair day, it can make them feel not only more attractive, but empowered and ready to take on challenges. So if you're feeling good about your hair, you're feeling good about yourself and the day ahead. And that's true.
1: That is true. Yeah, I've definitely had, if my hair doesn't look right, it's on your head. I mean, everybody can see it. It kind of ruins the whole day if it's wrong.
0: It's true. If you see my hair in a high and tight ponytail, then just know that is not the day to want to work with me or ask me for anything.
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0: Going on and off 270 southbound from Frederick in through Hyattstown. Diana Gibson, WFRE Traffic.
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5: From the WFRE Trick Trucks and Cars Weather Center, your forecast today going to be hot. Sunshine with a high near 100. Heat index as high as 106. Tonight, partly cloudy, a low around 75. Then mostly sunny and hot again tomorrow, a high of near 99. Currently, it's clear and 73.

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0: 99.9 WFRE with Stella Lefty, the newcomer with Boston, here inside of Andy and Emma in the morning. We were talking about hair and how it makes you feel better about yourself. When you're having a better hair day, you feel better about yourself and the world around you. But I think it's not just hair, or at least for me it's not. You want to make sure that everything looks as put together as it can be, including your skin, right? You've been fighting me to start exfoliating for a long time.
1: I have.
0: And I use a bar of soap and my fingers, my hands, and that's it. And I've had fairly decent skin. Fairly decent. I'm not saying great, but I've not had problematic skin in a long time.
1: For a man, it looks great.
0: For
1: it's
0: a man.
1: Fine.
0: Yeah, thank you. You couldn't bring yourself to say it looks great, and I appreciate that. But one thing I don't do is I don't self-tan. I get whatever tan the sun gives me when I'm out in it working.
1: Yeah.
0: But some people will avoid tanning beds, rightfully so.
1: Yeah.
0: I mean, we know now the kind of damage that actually tanning will do. But these self-tanners, you know, these tanning sprays.
1: Oh, yeah. They've gotten really big in the last decade.
0: They are big, and they're basically just spraying on color. But I will say, the orange self-tanners never look real to me.
1: No.
0: They never look genuine. Thankfully, they have new spray-on, a new spray-on suntan, but it's kind of the next step, the next phase, the next evolution of the spray-on tan that will probably help you have everybody fooled.
2: Finally, the most realistic self-tanner ever made. New spray-on sun damage. Just one quick blast of spray-on sun damage will add that realistic leathery bronze tan you've been striving for. Forget the streaks and unnatural orange color from those other self-tanners. Nothing looks more like a natural suntan than age spots and premature wrinkles.
3: I've been using spray-on sun damage for months, and it's so good, my dermatologist actually thinks I have skin cancer. How about that?
2: New spray-on sun damage. Looking like you've been basking in the sun for decades has never been easier. 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
4: So I have some better information about what's going on. 15 in Loudoun County by Potomac Overlook Lane. There's an accident and it involves a truck. So what police are doing, they're alternating traffic around this scene. So it's jammed up, especially southbound. You're going to see a lot of stop and go activity before 464, leaving Frederick County, getting into Loudoun County. That's why it's so jammed up. Northbound, as you're coming out of Loudoun County, trying to get into Frederick County, less of a delay. You're slowing by St. Clair Lane by that accident scene. Two accidents on 71 in Washington County, eastbound in Clear Spring by 68, right lane, right shoulder blocked. The other one is westbound in Frederick County by Spring Ridge Parkway. And we've got delays 270 southbound from Urbana in through Hyattstown. Diana Gibson, WFRE Traffic.
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0: This is Andy and Emma in the Morning, brought to you by Smock Heating and Air on Free Country 99.9 WFRE. 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
1: So I have some better information about what's going on. 15 in Loudoun County by Potomac Overlook Lane. There's an accident and it involves a truck. So what police are doing, they're alternating traffic around this scene. So it's jammed up, especially southbound. You're going to see a lot of stop and go activity before 464, leaving Frederick County, getting into Loudoun County. That's why it's so jammed up. Northbound, as you're coming out of Loudoun County, trying to get into Frederick County, less of a delay. You're slowing by St. Clair Lane by that accident scene. Two accidents on 71 in Washington County, eastbound in Clear Spring by 68, right lane, right shoulder blocked. The other one is westbound in Frederick County by Spring Ridge Parkway. And we've got delays 270 southbound from Urbana in through Hyattstown. Diana Gibson, WFRE Traffic.
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1: From the WFRE Airtron Heating and Air Conditioning News Center, here are the trending stories you need to know about. A Romanian citizen living in the United States illegally has been sentenced to more than 3 years in federal prison for his role in a SNAP benefits fraud scheme that targeted families in Maryland and several other states. 29-year-old Florin Siduro received a 39-month sentence after pleading guilty to conspiracy to commit wire fraud and aggravated identity theft. Prosecutors say he cloned EBT cards to buy more than $175,000 worth of merchandise at Sam's Clubs and BJ Wholesale stores in seven states, including Montgomery and Howard counties. The judge also ordered him to pay more than $342,000 in restitution and a $91,000 money judgment. Investigators say the scheme stole benefits from at least 168 victims, leaving at least 15 Maryland families without food assistance for a month. Back-to-school shoppers in Maryland and Virginia can soon save money during each of the state's annual tax-free shopping holidays. Virginia sales tax holiday runs August 7th through the 9th, allowing shoppers to buy qualifying school supplies, clothing, footwear, emergency preparedness items, and certain energy-efficient products without paying sales tax. Maryland's tax-free week follows from August 9th through the 15th. During that week, qualifying clothing and footwear priced at $100 or less per item are exempt from the state's 6% sales tax, and the first $40 of a backpack is also tax-free. State officials say the holidays are designed to help families prepare for the new school year while supporting local retailers. Diana Gibson, WFRE News. Here's Andy with sports.
3: In your mixed plumbing and heating sports, in last night's 2026 MLB All-Star Game at Citizens Bank Park in Philadelphia, Dylan Cease struck out the side in the first inning, combining with 10 different relievers on a three-hitter in a show of pitching dominance that led the American League to a 4-0 win over the National League. All-Star MVP Cody Bellinger hit a two-run single, and Ben Rice followed with an RBI single in the first inning against Christopher Sanchez of the host Philadelphia Phillies. Following the All-Star break, the Baltimore Orioles will head to Houston this Friday night to take on the Astros, while the Washington Nationals will be traveling to Sacramento, California on Friday to face the Athletics. And the Frederick Keys are also off for the All-Star break until Friday, when they head to Greenville, South Carolina for a three-game series against the Drive. In World Cup action, Spain managed a record sixth shutout in seven games so far, winning 2-0 over France in the semifinals yesterday. Spain will now face either defending champion Argentina or England on Sunday in East Rutherford, New Jersey. Sunny and hot in your WFRE Trick Trucks and Cars Weather Center forecast today. A high expected today of 102, heat index as high as 106. That is why we have a heat advisory in place from 11 a.m. until 8 p.m. today. Tonight, going to be partly cloudy with an overnight low of 76. Patchy smoke could be seen as well, so keep that in mind. Currently, it is partly cloudy and 75.

0: News, sports, pop culture. If it's making headlines, then it's fair game. Armor Fence of Maryland presents What's Trending with Andy Webb.
1: Today is Be a Dork Day.
2: All right.
1: Or as we call it around here, Wednesday.
2: Yep.
1: Every day at our house. Today is also National Hot Dog Day.
2: Sweet.
1: Which sounds better than its other real name, National Snouts and Lips Day.
2: Oh, stop.
1: I mean, National Hot Dog Day may be the perfect holiday. I mean, no gifts, no family arguments, and the main activity is eating something that has never once been successfully described by its ingredients. I mean, the perfect holiday.
2: Yeah.
1: Speaking of foods, astronomers have discovered a type of sugar in deep space. Well, I mean, yeah, duh. It's the Milky Way. Probably chocolate, caramel, and nougat, too.
2: Yeah.
1: One of the most complete T-Rex skeletons ever discovered has sold for more than $50 million to an anonymous bidder. Yep, anonymous.
2: It's Indiana Jones.
1: Because someone somewhere brought home a fully intact dinosaur and thought, you know what? Nobody will know. Nobody will know. Finally, and I'm sorry to point this out, but Senate Minority Leader Chuck Schumer farted during a speech yesterday.
2: Really?
1: It was the most intelligent thing ever heard on the Senate floor from either party in years.
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2: 70 eastbound, you got an accident at mile marker 20 up near Clear Spring. It looks like the right lane and shoulder closed on the eastbound side over there. Otherwise, headed towards Baltimore, it's clear on 70. 15 in Frederick looks good. 270 southbound, just a little delay at 109 in Hyattstown. And 15, you've got a slight delay at the intersection with Point of Rocks Road before you get to the bridge.
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0: Taylor Swift on 99.9 WFRE, and I knew it. I knew you. It's Andy and Emma in the morning. I knew that everybody wanted to go to the Washington County Ag Expo. I just didn't know how much.
1: Yeah.
0: All this week, the text line has been flooded with people trying to get in and get these four packs of tickets to go out and have some fun, some agriculturally-centric fun out in Boonesboro at the Washington County Ag Expo this year. So much going on. I mean, from everything that you can consider small, but it's actually huge because baked goods are one of the four pillars of my life. And they have a 4-H FFA cake auction that goes on, and all the bakers from the 4-H and FFA making some great homemade baked goods. And when you make your bids, money goes to help the 4-H enrichment. And so it's a great time. It's going on this Saturday at 4 p.m. in the AC&T Show Arena. They'll be doing the cake auction there. Mm-hmm. So I'm excited about that. I'm excited about the Queen Contest, the Ag Expo Queen Contest, but all the diesel events, the drag strip events, the tractor pulls, all the stuff going on, including probably one of my favorite things, the art of chainsaw carving with Brandon Gray. Local chainsaw artist Brandon Gray of Cove Mountain Carving Chainsaw Art takes a raw log, just and it's a pretty log. You know, if you're a guy, you know what we're talking about. You walk around in the woods, you're like, oh, that's a good-looking log.
1: Mm-hmm.
0: That is a pretty log. Well, he takes those and then brings them to life. Every rev of his saw, each transforming wood into works of art right before your eyes. You can witness it in person. It's all part of the Washington County Ag Expo and Fair. He's got several different demonstrations. Saturday is when he kicks off, but there'll be a demo on Sunday, Monday, Tuesday, and Wednesday of next week. Actually, on Wednesday, there'll be two at 2 p.m. and 5 p.m. on Wednesday, the 22nd. Mm-hmm. So lots of different chances to see him. And that is where today's keyword comes from. Chainsaw. C-H-A-I-N-S-A-W. Okay, I believe that's eight letters. Check me out. C-H-A-I-N-S-A-W. Man, I'm good. Yeah. Basic counting. I can do it. Chainsaw. Text chainsaw to 301-695-9373. We will randomly select one winner of four, count them, four tickets to the Washington County Ag Expo going on this Saturday, the 18th, through next Saturday, the 25th, in Boonesboro from 99.9 WFRE.
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1: Still got an accident on 70 eastbound that might slow you down. It looks like some collision around mile marker 20. The right lane's going to be closed up there, headed towards Hagerstown. It looks like you've got another accident on 97 northbound at Cherrytown Road. That's closing up the northbound side over there. 270 southbound, slow from Urbana to Hyattstown, and 15 in Loudoun County, pretty slow from Point of Rocks down to Luckett's, from the bridge to Luckett's. This traffic brought to you by Fry Ag.
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0: of Morgan Wallen's Still the Problem tour when it comes to Baltimore this weekend. That's night two. Ella Langley is there. On night one, it's Brooks and Dunn filling that slot. Mm-hmm. And we have got more tickets for you to go and enjoy that show. We'll have another chance to win. Just keep listening a little bit later on. It's not live and active right now, but you'll be listening for Morgan Wallen's I'm the Problem. And it could happen at any time, but I will give you that window of time when we get a little bit closer. Once we cross the within an hour threshold, then I will let you know, okay? So just keep that in mind. You will have ample warning to be listening. Best thing to do is just keep listening all the way through, because you just don't know how much or how little time we have left on this earth to party.
1: Okay.
0: According to a new study, the end of life here on earth is definitely coming.
1: Okay.
0: But you don't have to cancel your weekend plans for it just yet. Researchers believe the sun's, they say it will burn out in about 5 billion years.
1: Oh no, it's so soon.
0: But the trouble will start here on Earth actually way before then, about 1.8 billion years. Mm. That's when the sun is expected to start heating up in a big way. It'll dry out our oceans. And that'll be the finish line for everyone and everything hanging around here on Earth is about 1.8 billion years. So for now, we're safe, you know, as we've got those 1.8 billion years to enjoy before the lights go out for good. So, like George Strait says, I ain't here for a long time, but I'm here for a good time.
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1: An accident slowing you down, 70 eastbound, headed towards Hagerstown at mile marker 20. Looks like one lane is closed up as you head in that direction. 270 southbound still closed, or rather slow, from Urbana to Hyattstown. Clear from there down into D.C. 15 southbound, a little bit slow, coming up to the intersection at Luckett's down towards Limestone School Road.
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1: Weather. In your WFRE Trick Trucks and Cars Weather Center forecast, going to be sunny and hot today. A high of 102. Heat index as high as 106. That's why there's a heat advisory in place from 11 a.m. until 8 p.m. tonight. Partly cloudy this evening with a low of 76. Could see some patchy smoke between 3 a.m. and 5 a.m. on Thursday tomorrow. But otherwise, mostly sunny and hot with a high of 100 on Thursday. Heat index once again as high as 106 tomorrow. Currently, it's partly cloudy and 75.

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1: I love a meet cute. And this is really cute. On July 8th, a traveler named Grace was sitting on her plane at Cleveland Hopkins Airport when she spotted a handsome maintenance worker on the tarmac. So she missed her chance to hand him her number because he was on the tarmac.
2: He's working.
1: She hopped on Reddit to see if the internet could work its magic. Her post on Reddit went viral and caught the attention of airport officials who happily stepped in to Cupid this situation and identify the mystery worker. His name was Simon. So when Grace flew back from her vacation just 4 days later, Simon was waiting at the gate with a bouquet of flowers for her and a custom sign, too.
2: Aww.
1: And apparently the two have been texting constantly ever since and have already put their official first date on the calendar.
2: Well, now I'm hoping the airline gave him the option of saying, like, hey, this girl wants to meet you. Are you okay with that? As opposed to just saying, yeah, he works here. Here's his info.
1: Thankfully, it was social media, so he probably looked her up first to just be like, okay, what does she look like?
2: But that's my point. It's just,
1: I need to see the person's face.
2: I wouldn't want my job to come in and say, like, hey, we gave all your personal info to this lady who wants to meet you.
1: Yeah, they probably let him see her first or something. But the attention from strangers on the internet was so much so that even, like, a wedding planner was like, hey, I'll offer my services for free. And she was like, okay, I appreciate the sentiment, but this, we just met.
2: Slow down. Hold your horses.
1: Yeah.
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1: Near Clear Spring on 70 eastbound, slowing you down at mile marker 20. The right lane and shoulder are closed up there. Also an accident on 97 northbound at Silver Run. Looks like at Cherrytown Road at that intersection, the northbound side is closed. And on 270 southbound, you've got delays coming up to 109 in Hyattstown. And it's a little slow on 15 in Loudoun County from Luckett's to Limestone School Road. 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
2: Near Clear Spring on 70 eastbound, slowing you down at mile marker 20. The right lane and shoulder are closed up there. Also an accident on 97 northbound at Silver Run. Looks like at Cherrytown Road at that intersection, the northbound side is closed. On 270 southbound, you've got delays coming up to 109 in Hyattstown. And it's a little slow on 15 in Loudoun County from Luckett's to Limestone School Road.
3: From the WFRE Airtron Heating and Air Conditioning News Center, here are the trending stories you need to know about. A Maryland man has been sentenced to 15 years in federal prison for attempting to join and fight for ISIS. 22-year-old Michael T.K. Jr. also received a lifetime of supervised release after pleading guilty to attempting to provide material support to a designated foreign terrorist organization. Federal prosecutors say T.K. shared his plans with an undercover officer expressing a desire to travel to Africa to join ISIS. Authorities say he also discussed carrying out an attack in the United States, purchased ammunition and shooting range time as part of what he called training, and to buy a rifle before being denied because he was on probation. FBI agents arrested him at BWI Airport as he prepared to board a flight in October of 2024. The city of Brunswick will continue to receive economic development initiatives after the Maryland Department of Commerce redesignated its enterprise zone for another 10 years. The updated zone will focus on Brunswick's historic district, commercial and mixed-use areas, and the Petersville Road commercial corridor. The approximately 1,060-acre enterprise zone gives qualifying businesses access to state income tax credits for creating jobs and local property tax credits tied to capital investments. State leaders say the program is designed to encourage redevelopment, attract new businesses, and create more employment opportunities. Frederick County Executive Jessica Fitzwater said the redesignation will help support continued revitalization throughout Brunswick. Diana Gibson, WFRE News. Here's Andy with sports.
1: In your Mixed Plumbing and Heating sports, last night it was the 2026 MLB All-Star Game at Citizens Bank Park in Philadelphia. Dylan Cease struck out the side in the first inning, then combined with 10 relievers on a three-hitter in a show of pitching dominance that led the American League to a 4-0 win over the National League. All-Star MVP Cody Bellinger hit a two-run single, while Ben Rice followed with an RBI single in the first inning against Christopher Sanchez of the host Philadelphia Phillies. Once the All-Star break is over, the Baltimore Orioles will head to Houston this Friday night to take on the Astros, while the Washington Nationals will travel to Sacramento to face the Athletics. Also, the Frederick Keys are off for the All-Star break until Friday, when they'll head to Greenville, South Carolina for a three-game series against the Drive. And in FIFA World Cup action, Spain managed a record sixth shutout in seven games so far, winning 2-0 over France in the semifinals yesterday. Spain will now face either defending champion Argentina or England on Sunday's finals in East Rutherford, New Jersey. Your WFRE Trick Trucks and Cars Weather Center forecast. Going to be sunny and hot today. A high of 102. Heat index as high as 106. That's why there's a heat advisory in place from 11 a.m. until 8 p.m. tonight. Partly cloudy this evening with a low of 76. Could see some patchy smoke between 3 a.m. and 5 a.m. on Thursday tomorrow. But otherwise, mostly sunny and hot with a high of 100 on Thursday. Heat index once again as high as 106 tomorrow. Currently, it's partly cloudy and 75.

0: Ari and voila, special teas and other goodness love to celebrate.
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2: Celebrating several birthdays and an anniversary today on this 15th day of July. Who have we got?
3: Today, we've got Dorsey Lewis III turning 15 in Smithsburg. Catherine Schmore is 15 in Frederick. USMC Staff Sergeant Todd Riddle is 29 in Waynesboro. Dina Shanks is 40 in Westminster. Sam Howard is 40 in Keedysville. Candace DeLauder is 41 in Thurmont. Heather Borge is 46 in Frederick. Jamie Trumbauer is 48 in Monrovia. Elizabeth Zalay is 60 in Poolsville. Madison Rice is 62 in Frederick. Faith Wyatt is 71 in Frederick. Johnny Redmond is 74 in Hagerstown. And Gary and Stacy Beiser are 28th anniversary today in Myersville.
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3: Still two accidents slowing things down a bit. 70 eastbound at mile marker 20 on the eastbound side. You've got a closure in the right lane as you're heading towards Hagerstown. And also an accident on 97 northbound at Cherrytown Road. The northbound side is closed over there. Otherwise, some delay on 270 southbound Urbana to Hyattstown. Clear from there down till you get to the spur. And delays on 15 in Loudoun County, Luckett's to Limestone School Road, as well as Highway 9 in Wheatland, coming up on the intersection with Berlin Turnpike.
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1: If you'd like to win this prize pack from Fourth Dimension Fun Center, valued at $60, and five $5 Maryland Lottery scratch-off tickets, all yours, they could be. 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
2: Yes.
1: You enjoy a good gummy worm, right?
2: Oh, yeah. 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
1: Gummy worms, gummy bears, they're all the same thing. 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
2: Yes. Gummy candies. What country were gummy candies originally invented in?
1: Gummyland.
2: Yeah. That sounds like a fun place, like Candyland.
1: Candyland, like yeah. It was not Candyland. In what country were gummy candies originally invented? First correct answer now at 301-695-9373. 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
2: Still an accident slowing you down on 70 eastbound at mile marker 20 coming towards Hagerstown. The right lane is shoulder closed over there. Also, an accident on 97 near Silver Run on the closing of the northbound side at Cherrytown Road. You've also got some delay still. 270 southbound from Urbana to Hyattstown. And then as you're getting onto the spur, it's a little slow down there. And in Loudoun County, 15 from Luckett's to Limestone School Road. Same delay as well. 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
5: Hi, my name's Robin Fletcher. 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I took my three sisters and my brother-in-law and my sister's best friend and them went. None of them have smoked a cigarette, and I want to thank you from the bottom of my heart. Thank you.
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2: Germany?
1: Germany is right. That's right. Deutschland. That is correct. Are you a fan of gummy candies?
2: I am.
1: See, that's more for you and Emma. I'm not a huge gummy fan. If it's not chocolate, you can have it. 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What is your name?
2: My name is Amber.
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1: Oh, I agree. I agree.
2: Thank you guys so much.
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3: I-270, you've got a little delay from Urbana to Hyattstown. And then as you're getting onto the spur down in Bethesda, it's a little bit slow. In Loudoun County, 15 from Luckett's to Leesburg, you've got some delays through there, as well as Highway 9 in Wheatland headed towards Leesburg. 70 looks good right now between Baltimore and Hagerstown, but there's still an accident that's slowing you down on the eastbound side of 70 at mile marker 20, closing up the right lane. And that earlier accident on 97 seems to still be slowing things down. There's a closure on the northbound side at Cherrytown Road. 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
6: In your WFRE Trick Trucks and Cars Weather Center forecast, going to be sunny and hot today. A high of 102. Heat index as high as 106. That's why there's a heat advisory in place from 11 a.m. until 8 p.m. tonight. Partly cloudy this evening with a low of 76. Could see some patchy smoke between 3 a.m. and 5 a.m. on Thursday tomorrow. But otherwise, mostly sunny and hot with a high of 100 on Thursday. Heat index once again as high as 106 tomorrow. Currently, it's partly cloudy and 75.

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1: Chances are you'll either attend or at least be invited to a wedding this summer. And when it comes to weddings, flower girls are an excellent way to include younger relatives or the kids of friends. They're also a crowd favorite as they walk down the aisle, typically in cutesy white dresses, tossing flower petals along their path. But where did the flower girl part of the wedding ceremony originate? A lot of popular wedding traditions only gained popularity surprisingly recently, like the garter toss, but flower girls staked their claim in the wedding procession a long time ago. The earliest historical examples of flower girls were different from how we see them today, though, as in not actually carrying flowers at all. Instead, young girls in ancient Rome showered the bride's path with herbs and grains like wheat and oats, which were thought to usher in prosperity for the newlyweds, including fertility, since the Roman goddess Ceres was associated with both agricultural abundance and motherhood, while grains were considered a symbol of fertility. And since most Roman weddings were arranged for the ultimate goal of producing children, that was the biggest blessing a couple could receive. Later, during the Renaissance, flower girls swapped grains and flowers for garlic to protect couples from evil spirits. In the English Elizabethan era, children represented the ideals of hope and innocence, so the flower girl took on a new meaning with the white-clad flower girl walking down the aisle before the bride to represent the bride's past self. Then, as the girl completed her duties and faded into the audience, the bride would emerge, symbolizing her transformation from girl to woman. In the Victorian era, which was when romantic love first began being considered fundamental to marriage, rather than politics or economics, flower girls would carry floral hoops down the aisle, which represented the couple's wedding rings and the Victorian ideal of endless love based on matrimony. Nowadays, while flower girls are typically girls from 3 to 8 years old, there's no hard and fast rule that they actually have to be young girls. Any person close to the couple can fill the role. And there's also no limit to the number of flower girls a wedding can have either. And having no flower girl at all is perfectly okay too, especially for child-free weddings. But for anyone looking for a more traditional wedding party or just a way to make little ones feel more included, the flower girl role is still the definition of sweet and simple for any wedding ceremony.
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2: Still from an accident onto 70 eastbound at mile marker 20. The eastbound right lane is shoulder closed as you're heading towards Hagerstown from Clear Spring. Also an accident on 97 northbound at Cherrytown Road, closing up the northbound side over there. Some delay on 70 eastbound as you're coming up to the interchange with 270 in Frederick. 15 northbound at West Patrick, a little bit delayed. 270 southbound, you've got some congestion at 109 in Hyattstown. Then from Clarksburg Road down to 124, seeing some delay through there as well. And 15 in Loudoun County, slow from Luckett's to Leesburg.
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0: This is Andy and Emma in the morning, brought to you by Smock Heating and Air on Free Country 99.9 WFRE. Fred McMurray. 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
1: A pretty big slowdown on 70 eastbound at the intersection with 270. So coming into Frederick on 70 eastbound is going to be quite slow after that exit for 40. 15 northbound also pretty slow up to West Patrick Street. And 70 eastbound, you've got some delays headed towards Baltimore before 29. And there's still an accident on 70 eastbound at mile marker 20 headed to Hagerstown. That right lane closed up there. Also an accident 97 northbound at Cherrytown Road. Still closing up that northbound side. 270 southbound is going to be stop and go from Clarksburg Road all the way down to the Spur. And 15 in Loudoun County delayed from Luckett's to Limestone School Road.
2: From the WFRE Airtron Heating and Air Conditioning News Center, here are the trending stories you need to know about. Federal prosecutors say a major SNAP benefits fraud operation has resulted in another prison sentence. 29-year-old Florence Duro, a Romanian citizen in the U.S. illegally, was sentenced to 39 months in federal prison for conspiracy and wire fraud and aggravated identity theft. Authorities say the operation used skimming devices on payment terminals to steal EBT card information, which was then copied into cloned cards. Duro then used those cards to purchase more than $175,000 in bulk merchandise from Sam's Club and BJ Wholesale locations in seven states, including Montgomery and Howard counties. He was also ordered to repay more than $343,000 and forfeit $91,000. Investigators say at least 168 victims were affected, including 15 Maryland families that lost food benefits for a month. Two co-conspirators previously were sentenced to prison. Parents getting ready for the school year will soon have a chance to stretch their budgets with tax-free shopping in both Maryland and Virginia. Virginia's sales tax holiday is scheduled for August 7th through the 9th and includes qualifying clothing, school supplies, emergency preparedness products, and select energy-efficient items. Maryland's tax-free shopping week begins August 9th and runs through August 15th. Shoppers can avoid paying state sales tax on qualifying clothing and footwear costing up to $100 per item, along with the first $40 spent on a backpack. Officials encourage shoppers to take advantage of the savings while supporting businesses in their community. Diana Gibson, WFRE News. Here's Andy with sports.
3: In your Mixed Plumbing and Heating Sports, last night it was the 2026 MLB All-Star Game at Citizens Bank Park in Philadelphia. Dylan Cease struck out the side in the first inning, then combined with 10 relievers on a three-hitter in a show of pitching dominance that led the American League to a 4-0 win over the National League. All-Star MVP Cody Bellinger hit a two-run single, while Ben Rice followed with an RBI single in the first inning against Christopher Sanchez of the host Philadelphia Phillies. Once the All-Star break is over, the Baltimore Orioles will head to Houston this Friday night to take on the Astros, while the Washington Nationals will travel to Sacramento to face the Athletics. Also, the Frederick Keys are off for the All-Star break until Friday, when they'll head to Greenville, South Carolina for a three-game series against the Drive. And in the FIFA World Cup action, Spain managed a record sixth shutout in seven games so far, winning 2-0 over France in the semifinals yesterday. Spain will now face either defending champion Argentina or England on Sunday's finals in East Rutherford, New Jersey. From the WFRE Trick Trucks and Cars Weather Center, your forecast today, it is going to be a scorcher, sunny and hot, a high near 102, heat index as high as 106. There's a heat advisory in place from 11 a.m. until 8 p.m. Tonight, going to be partly cloudy with a low of 76. We could see some patchy smoke in the air after 3 a.m. through 2 p.m. on Thursday tomorrow. Otherwise, mostly sunny and hot again. A high of 100 tomorrow with a heat index as high as 106. Right now, it's fair and 75.

0: Thomas Red along with Jordan Davis and Ain't a Bad Life here on 99.9 WFRE. 12 minutes after 8 a.m. with Andy and Emma in the morning. You are officially in that window, Emma J. Well, you are not.
1: What?
0: We are in that window of time where the song from Morgan Wallen, I'm the Problem, could play at any given point in time within the next. It will happen before 9 o'clock. I will guarantee that. Before 9 a.m., you will hear Morgan Wallen's I'm the Problem. And when you do, if you can be caller number 9, you are headed to M&T Bank Stadium on Friday night for night one of his two-night stint for the Still the Problem tour to see Morgan Wallen along with Brooks and Dunn, as well as Gavin Adcock and Jason Scott in the High Heat. So be listening for I'm the Problem. It's going to happen. The only thing that I'm not looking forward to, because you and I will be at that show, looking forward to that. We're going to be down in the pit. We're looking forward to just seeing all the great acts and seeing everybody there that's winning tickets. But I'm not looking forward to the heat.
1: Oh, yeah. It's going to be, what, 94 on that?
0: Yeah, I mean,
1: too.
0: 94 for the high on Friday. At least it's not as hot as today, but it's just, it's summertime. Yeah. And I have what I consider to be an unpopular opinion amongst other Fredericktonians, and that is that summer is the worst season and the worst time of year.
1: Yeah,
0: you say that, and people just give you the stink eye.
1: Right.
0: They shoot daggers out of their eyes, especially in wintertime, whenever I tell people, oh, this is great. I love it. Oh, I love this snow. I love this cold. People visibly want to strangle me. And I don't understand. I need it to be cold. I need the sun not to be up for 15 hours a day. You know, school is, as a parent, you know what I'm talking about. School's out.
1: So there's just more people everywhere because everybody feels the need to do stuff in the summertime.
0: Yeah, you got
1: to
0: get out before the cold weather shows back up. It's too loud. There's more cars on the road. Noises are louder.
1: It is louder because the cicadas are
0: The cicadas are out there. I don't necessarily hate that because I grew up in the deep south and that just...
1: It's a comforting feeling.
0: It is a comforting feeling to a degree. One of the few things I don't hate about summer.
1: Yeah.
0: I'm not wild about summer activities because, again, I'm a bigger guy. I sweat. And when I sweat, I stink.
1: Yeah.
0: And it's just not good for me or anybody else. Everybody needs to go back inside and be quiet. That's just, I need you to be inside, be indoors, be quiet, and that's almost all you can do.
1: I'm just picturing you walking around outside going, shh, to everybody.
0: Go back inside!
1: Oh!
0: But I don't think that I'm alone. Mm-hmm. Now, I'm going to give everybody the equal opportunity here. I'm going to let you get on your soapbox and tell me one side or the other. Do you agree with me that summer is the worst season and the worst time of year, or am I wrong in your mind? Now, I will say Brian already has agreed with me. We mentioned this a little bit earlier, and Brian said, Andy, I agree 100%. He texted us on the text line. He said, I agree with you 100%, especially the next couple of days when it's going to be hotter than the surface of the sun. He says, I have a mowing business, and I'm out in it every day. Mm. I'd much rather have winter. You can always add clothes. That right there.
1: Yeah.
0: Brian hit the nail on the head. You can always put on more clothes. And we deal with that here in the building, too, because...
1: I'm wearing a sweater right now over a dress.
0: Well, we have a lot of electrical equipment here.
1: Yeah.
0: And it generates a ton of heat. So we have to have the air conditioning on at all times or this equipment will literally burn up.
1: Yeah.
0: And we will not be able to do our jobs and none of us will make any money. And you'll be without your radio. So the air conditioning has to be on. And everybody complains because it's so cold. I'm like, you can literally wear sweaters. You can bring a coat. You can always put on more clothes. But Brian also made a caveat. He said, if I had a choice, I'd love more fall.
1: Oh, yeah.
0: Cooler temps, all the colors. It's true. Fall is the best time of year. It's just fall and spring. There isn't enough of it.
1: If I could plot weather, I would have, like, out of 12 months, it'd be 9 months of spring and fall. And then, like, 3 weeks of summer, 3 weeks of winter.
0: I'd have 9 months of fall, 2 months of spring.
1: Yeah.
0: And then 3 weeks of winter and 1 week of summer. That's what I would pick. But either way, which side of the aisle do you fall on? Are you on the summer is awful side or do you fall on the summer is the best? And if you fall on a side, I need you to back up your work. Tell me why summer's awesome or why summer is awful. Tell us by calling or texting 301-695-9373.
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1: Had some earlier debris in the roadway slowing things down 70 eastbound coming into Frederick at that interchange with 270. Looks like it's been cleared, but still a little residual traffic remaining. Still an accident slowing you down 70 eastbound at mile marker 20 coming into Hagerstown. It looks like the right lane still closed there, as well as the accident 97 northbound at Cherrytown Road. Now it looks like they've switched it over to the southbound side that's closed. So some delays over there. We also got some delay on 15. Luckett's down to Leesburg. And 270 is going to be stop and go from Hyattstown down to the spur. 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

0: WFRE, who might you be?
1: I am Sue Culver from New York, Maryland.
0: Sue, to what do I owe the pleasure of your call? Are you wanting to call in and tell us why summer is bad or not?
1: No, I want to call in for Morgan Wallen because the summer's the best.
0: What? Oh, summer is the best? But did you hear a Morgan Wallen song?
1: I am listening to the problem, but I'm not the problem. I'm the winner.
0: You're not. The problem is that you haven't got the tickets yet, but you do now. You just picked up a pair of tickets to this Friday night show, his night one of the Still the Problem tour at M&T Bank Stadium. You and a guest will be there to see Morgan Wallen, Brooks and Dunn, Gavin Adcock, and Jason Scott in the High Heat. Congratulations.
1: Thank you.
0: I will absolutely allow that summer is the best season for you at this point in time because you're getting to see Morgan Wallen in the summertime.
1: In the heat.
0: In the heat, but it'll be totally worth it. Congratulations, Sue. I just need you to let everybody know the station that made you a winner.
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3: Still some slow traffic on 70 eastbound at the intersection with 270. It's exit 53. Some debris in the roadway on the eastbound left shoulder, kind of slowing things down through there. Still an accident on 70 eastbound coming into Hagerstown and mile marker 20, closing up the right lane there. And an accident on 97. Now the southbound side closed at Cherrytown Road. You've also got some delay 270 from Clarksburg Road down to the spur. It's going to be stop and go. And 15 southbound in Loudoun County. Luckett's down to Leesburg. Still slow. 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

8:38 with Andy and Emma in the morning on 99.9 WFRE. Defend your opinion. Stand your ground. Is summer the best or is summer the worst? I contend that summer is the worst time of year, the worst season and the worst time of year. And I've laid out my case. I think I've stated a very succinct and iron.

0: Let's just be honest, or at least I do.
1: You do. We got another one that said summer's best because the sun is warm. You go to the beach. There's carnivals everywhere. Fresh veggies and people are happy.
0: I will give the fresh vegetables a plus sign.
1: Right. The food that we have access to at this time of year is the plus. But I would say that's more of like for me late spring. That's when people seem the most happy. Is like when the flowers are bloomed again. There's greenery on the trees. That's why I love spring so much. Is because it's like life is back again, but then we get into that midsummer where it's unbearably hot, and then I'm
0: like right now.
1: I have the same type of mild seasonal depression I get in the middle of summer and the middle of winter when it's at its peakiest.
0: But see, I have reverse seasonal depression where it's like I get the seasonal depression in the summertime when it's hot and it's summery and there's 15 hours of daylight. I'm depressed. It's just like, no, I need cold. That's what I moved here for. If I wanted heat and humidity, I could have stayed in Mississippi.
1: Yeah.
0: But I think I brought it with me. And I also have to clarify one of the ground rules for our conversation today. Now, Kenny, you're walking a fine line here. Kenny in Union Bridge says, I'd rather have fall and spring. I can do without summer and I can deal without winter. Well, that's not what we're asking.
1: I think we all kind of agree those are the best two.
0: We agree. That's not the question. That is not the question at all. It is summer the worst or is summer the best? If you don't think summer is the worst or the best, you can sit on the sidelines. It's fine. You don't have to take part. You have to have an opinion on this one. Is summer the worst or is summer the best? And now Deb actually brings a very personal aspect to it. She says, my migraines get worse and I feel trapped in my house in the summertime. Mm-hmm. It's just too hot.
1: Yeah.
0: So I agree with that. Summer is the worst. But then I will say some people are split on it and say it can be the worst, but it can also be the best. I mean, Joe says, I love water skiing and boating, so big yes there.
1: Yeah.
0: But then there are the other 160 hours of the week where you have to be inside in the AC to survive.
1: Right, right. I mean, literally. I guess statistically we can say summer's worse because there's actually, especially in Europe where they don't have AC, a lot of AC. Statistically, more people die from the heat over there than people die over here from like gun-related deaths.
0: It's crazy
1: how many people die over there from that when it's pretty easily solvable with air conditioning.
0: More people die from heat-related illness than they do from cold-related, from hypothermia.
1: True. Like, so, of course, either the extremes can be bad either way, but it's not as often that people die from cold than it is from
0: heat. That's exactly right. Mm-hmm. So, which side do you fall on? We're going to keep the conversation going on our text line. We've got plenty of opportunity for you to have your say. Is summer the worst or is summer the best? State your case now by texting 301-695-9373.
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1: A pretty big slowdown on 70 eastbound at the intersection with 270. So coming into Frederick on 70 eastbound is going to be quite slow after that exit for 40. 15 northbound also pretty slow up to West Patrick Street. And 70 eastbound, you've got some delays headed towards Baltimore before 29. And there's still an accident on 70 eastbound at mile marker 20 headed to Hagerstown. That right lane closed up there. Also an accident 97 northbound at Cherrytown Road. Still closing up that northbound side. 270 southbound is going to be stop and go from Clarksburg Road all the way down to the Spur. And 15 in Loudoun County delayed from Luckett's to Limestone School Road. 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
5: From the WFRE Trick Trucks and Cars Weather Center, your forecast today, it is going to be a scorcher, sunny and hot, a high near 102, heat index as high as 106. There's a heat advisory in place from 11 a.m. until 8 p.m. Tonight going to be partly cloudy with a low of 76. We could see some patchy smoke in the air after 3 a.m. through 2 p.m. on Thursday tomorrow. Otherwise, mostly sunny and hot again. A high of 100 tomorrow with a heat index as high as 106. Right now, it's fair and 75.

0: too funny to be fake. 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
1: Two Florida charter school.
2: Wait, this happened in Florida?
1: Yeah, you won't believe it.
2: It's so unlike that state to have something like this in the news.
1: I know. Well, two charter school principals were arrested for drunk driving just hours apart, and both were behind the wheel of the same car.
2: Now, how did this happen?
1: So, Claremont police say Jennifer Jimenez is 41 and Christina Alcade, who are 45, they'd been out together at a restaurant when an officer spotted their white Jeep swerving into oncoming lanes around 2 a.m. July 5th. Jimenez was driving, and she was arrested shortly after declining a sobriety test. Officers deemed the other one, Alcade, too impaired to drive, sent her home in a rideshare, then parked the Jeep nearby. And then about 3 hours later, police pulled over that same Jeep and found Alcade driving it. She reportedly told officers she was trying to bail Jimenez out of jail, but yeah. Both are now charged with DUI and refusing testing, and both pleaded not guilty. I don't know how long that's going to stand up.
2: Now, it is never, ever okay to drink and drive. Never, ever.
1: Right.
2: All I will say that while I disagree with what they did and I think it was horrible, they're principals and they have to deal with kids every day. I get it. I'm not saying it's right. God. I get it.
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1: Still an accident 97 at Cherrytown Road. It looks like the southbound side's closed over there. Also, an accident still slowing you down on 70 eastbound around mile marker 20. The right lane is shoulder closed headed towards Hagerstown. In Frederick, 15 northbound from 70 up to West Patrick Street. You got some delay there, as well as 270 southbound stop and go from Clarksburg Road all the way down to the spur. And in Loudoun County, 15 slow from Luckett's to Leesburg. 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
15: I got my toes in the water, toes in the sand. 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

0: Kane Brown on 99.9 WFRE with Woman. It's 9 minutes after 9 o'clock with Andy and Emma in the morning. Congratulations to Willie Bruschi. I believe it's Bruschi, maybe Bruschi, but Bruschi of Middletown. Willie is going to the Washington County Ag Expo. We had that special keyword that we asked you to text in a little bit earlier and haven't had a chance to congratulate Willie, but Willie just won a 4-pack of tickets to the Washington County Ag Expo going on the 18th, this Saturday through the 25th. You could win your way in as well. I've got another 4-pack of tickets tomorrow and another 4-pack on Friday that you could win. So keep listening. We'll have another special keyword tomorrow morning that you could text in to win with the Washington County Ag Expo and WFRE. On the way next, Dr. Jason Jeffy from Ultimate Wellness is coming in, going to help us learn how to be even better at who we are and what we do with our Wellness Wednesday feature. That's on the way next here in just a bit on WFRE.
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2: Still an accident at 97 at Cherrytown Road. It looks like the southbound side's closed over there. Also, an accident still slowing you down on 70 eastbound around mile marker 20. The right lane is shoulder closed, headed towards Hagerstown. In Frederick, 15 northbound from 70 up to West Patrick Street. You got some delay there, as well as 270 southbound stop and go from Clarksburg Road all the way down to the spur. And in Loudoun County, 15 slow from Luckett's to Leesburg. This traffic brought to you by Smock Heating and Air.
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0: E, it's Wednesday, which means it's Wellness Wednesday here on Andy and Emma in the Morning. And joining us again in studio, Dr. Jason Jiffy of Ultimate Wellness. The number one thing Emma J and I get whenever we go out to live broadcast and other events is, wow, you guys have lost so much weight. How many pounds is it now? I mean, back me up on this, Emma J.
1: Yeah, it's happened to me.
0: We get texts about it, and we always happily and proudly tell people we credit it to one man and his staff, and that's Dr. Jason Jiffy at Ultimate Wellness. Now, when people come to you, that's really where we've kind of been pushing people. They say, how have you lost so much weight? We say Ultimate Wellness. And they say, what do they do? That's kind of the first question that we encounter. What are you encountering when people come to you seeking answers, seeking help? What are they bringing to you? What are some of the scenarios they see? I mean, is it their relationship with food? Is it activity? Is it genetics and hormones? What are all these factors?
2: Yeah, no, it really is a little bit of all of those things. You know, it's probably hard to list all of them, but the top few is people who have tried but haven't been able to maintain. Some people don't know where to start, and some people have been hitting it right on the head and are fighting uphill battles against hormone imbalance. So all the things.
0: Have you ever met anybody that is unable to lose weight or get in better shape? Like literally they cannot do it, like because of science or some other factor?
2: So we work with patients who also have orthopedic issues. We kind of work around custom fitness plans and kind of give them ideas to help them be able to attack that pillar of weight loss, which we talk about every single
0: month. Sure. I think there are four pillars of weight loss, yeah. And you go over those. Mm-hmm. My big key to everybody is we're in a society that we love our microwaves that cook our food immediately.
2: Yeah.
0: We love the internet, which we can buy things immediately and they're delivered to us the next day. It's all about now. Weight loss and better health, is that a quick fix?
2: No, it's definitely consistency over time with that too. And I think getting with a provider and in a program where they understand and can kind of sit down with your life and your lifestyle to build out what works for you and your schedule is really what's important. There's no one key model that fits every single person.
0: Sure. The medication that I'm on for my blood pressure and my heart issues, what have you, is going to be different than the medication that, say, Emma J might be on or might not be on. Everybody's picture is different, and you're helping them color it with the four pillars, which those translate to pretty much everybody.
2: Right, yeah.
0: And it's a process, and you don't have to get caught up on day in and day out. Because I will tell you, I go into each appointment with an open mind, hoping that I lost weight, but I will have gained some weight each week. And what's the first thing you tell me when we meet?
2: So it's not just the number on the scale. It's everything else that's been going on in your life and over the past few weeks. And consistency is king, which you'll hear me say over and over again. So, yeah.
0: It is ingrained in my brain. And it's true because I'll lose weight one visit. And then the next visit, I've gained a little bit. It's a process. It's all about the journey. You hear people say that. It's not the destination. It's the journey.
2: Right.
0: And that's really what I've found to be true. Emma J, I don't know about... we're going to toot our own horn, all three of us here. How much weight have you lost so far?
1: I even weighed myself this morning. It's exactly 70 pounds.
0: 70 yeah. pounds. Yep. I'm at 63 pounds. Yep. Now, again, since you're here, we're going to ask for total honesty. You are that man on the wall when people walk in and see. Where are you at now in relation to where you were when you started your journey?
2: 50 to 55 pounds down.
0: Wow.
2: Yeah.
0: Nice. And just that, I don't want to say that little, but 50 pounds can make a huge difference.
2: Yeah.
0: 10 pounds makes a huge difference.
1: Yeah. I actually went in the gym last time and picked up a 70 pound weight just to see, like, man, that was on me.
2: Yeah,
1: like,
2: that's right. We have those weights for the weighted vests in our lobby, and we sometimes will hand people their first 20 or 30 pounds and they can't believe it in the form of a weight.
0: It's fascinating to find your journey, and it's even better when you have somebody guiding you that knows what you're doing and is responding to you on your level. And that's what you guys do, from the hormone aspect, the genetics aspect, to the nutrition, to the fitness. You cover all of that. You're there guiding every step of the way. And if people want to start that journey, they're tired of being overweight, they're tired of not being able to bend over and cut their toenails or tie their shoes, raising my hand. That was me.
2: Yeah.
0: How can they reach out to you and get started on this journey to a new, better them?
2: Yeah, the best place to learn about our programs and get started on your journey is our website at ultimatewell.com.
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1: Still going to see delays on 70 eastbound coming towards Hagerstown from an accident at mile marker 20, closing up that right lane. Got another accident on 70. It looks like at the intersection with 81, closing up a lane on the southbound side at that intersection. It's pretty slow. I've still got the slowdown on 97 from an earlier accident at Cherrytown Road, closing the southbound side now. But things looking okay on 270 as you're heading down towards D.C. 70 from Frederick to Baltimore looks good. And 15 headed down to Leesburg, clear as well. 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

0: Lori Kent along with Cole Wetzel. That's Rocky Mountain Low on 99.9 WFRE. Thank you to everybody who chimed in on our conversation about whether or not summer is the worst or the best. We're trying to get through this heat the best that we can. And if your air conditioner's not doing the job and it's too hot to sit outside like it is today, we have that heat advisory, even with a cold one in your hand. How is someone supposed to stay cool? I mean, it's summertime, not simmer time, right? I mean, come on.
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6: Still going to see delays on 70 eastbound coming towards Hagerstown from an accident at mile marker 20, closing up that right lane. Got another accident on 70. It looks like at the intersection with 81, closing up a lane on the southbound side at that intersection. It's pretty slow. I've still got a slowdown on 97 from an earlier accident at Cherrytown Road, closing the southbound side now. But things looking okay on 270 as you're heading down towards D.C. 70 from Frederick to Baltimore looks good. And 15 headed down to Leesburg clear as well. 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

Taking another look at your WFRE Truck Trucks and Cars Weather Center forecast. Going to be sunny and hot today. A high near 102. Heat index as high as 106. Tonight, going to be partly cloudy with a low around 76. Some patchy smoke after 3 a.m. That should be with us until about 2 p.m. or so on Thursday. Keep an eye out for that in the sky. Otherwise, mostly sunny and hot on Thursday with a high near 100. Heat index back up around 106. Currently, it's partly cloudy and 84.

0: George Burge along with Luke Bryan. That's Ride, Ride, Ride on 99.9 WFRE. Congratulations again to our big winners today. Sue Colbert of Newmarket picking up Morgan Wallen tickets earlier today. Also, Wally Bruschi of Middletown winning Washington County Ag Expo tickets. And we'll have more of those tomorrow. Another four-pack of tickets to the Washington County Ag Expo going out with another special keyword in the morning. And another chance to hear the song I'm the Problem and win tickets to the Still the Problem tour that's coming up Friday night. You're running out of time to get your hands on these free tickets. Tickets are still available to purchase at Ticketmaster.com, but you want to go ahead and get those tickets now because, hey, that show's going to be awesome both nights. But we got tickets for Friday night, another chance to win your way in tomorrow. If you didn't win tickets with us today, like I say, we've got tickets tomorrow, and A.J. Randall has a pair of tickets this afternoon in the exact same way. All you got to do is listen for Morgan Wallen's I'm the Problem between 3 p.m. and 7 p.m., and A.J. will kind of narrow it down for you and give you the window, so just be listening. It's just doing what you're always doing. Spending your time with WFRE could win your way into the Morgan Wallen Show this Friday night. Coming up tomorrow, we're going to talk about something that it probably will happen on Friday, or maybe it won't, depending on what you allow in your car. Do you or do you not eat in the car? A new survey shows over half of Americans eat in their car at least once a week, and the average American eats in their car about three times a week. Is that you? Or are you one of these people like my grandfather was? You absolutely do not bring food in this car. If we were bringing food in the car, it was put in the trunk of the car. It was my grandmother's car that we were not allowed to eat in. His truck was a little bit different, but grandma's car, granny's car was off limits to food. So which is that for you, eating or no eating? We'll find out tomorrow here during Andy and Emma in the Morning, 5 to 10 on WFRE.
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2: Still going to see delays on 70 eastbound coming towards Hagerstown from an accident at mile marker 20, closing up that right lane. Got another accident on 70. It looks like at the intersection with 81, closing up a lane on the southbound side at that intersection. It's pretty slow. I've still got a slowdown on 97 from an earlier accident at Cherrytown Road, closing the southbound side now. But things looking okay on 270 as you're heading down towards D.C. 70 from Frederick to Baltimore looks good. And 15 headed down to Leesburg, clear as well. 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

0: kid myself, when I was a kid, one of the ways that we would cool off on a hot day like today, we would go tubing on the Catoctin Creek. We would start by alternate 40 and Marker Road and kind of do our tubes on the creek all the way down to the Green Bridge. And it was just so nice. But keeping cool today, it's going to be important because we have that heat advisory that goes into effect at 11 o'clock this morning. Stay safe outside. I hope it's a nice pool day for you. If not, enjoy the air conditioning because we are all going to need to take precautions and stay extra cool. On the way, Kenny Chesney.
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1: Your forecast from the WFRE Trick Trucks and Cars Weather Center. Heat advisory from 11 until 8 today. Sunny highs near 102. Heat index values up to 106. Cloudy on the overnight. Lows down to 76. Tomorrow sunny and hot and humid. Highs around 100. It's 82 degrees in Frederick and more free country from Kenny Chesney.

know, this is kind of cool. We're going from Kelsey Hart, who performed for us during our Red Wing Shoes Party in the Park on July 4th, to the Brown Brothers, also performed for us on July 4th from Damascus. Here's Back Across the River.

0: couple of days, it's all going to begin. The Washington County Ag Expo and Fair. It is back and it goes from July 18th through the 25th. So this Saturday, join Andy Webb. He's going to kick things off from noon until 2, and we're going to celebrate one of the biggest summer events in our region. It is fun for the entire family. 4-H, FFA, livestock shows, youth exhibits, archery, axe throwing, and so much more. All of this fun is taking place at the Washington County Agricultural Education Center. Coming up, Parmalee.
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this is sad. I didn't see this one coming. John and Summer Party recently announced that they're divorcing after 5 years of marriage. Just did not see that one coming. Here's Boots Off on WFRE.

0: no.
1: John, party boots off and kick off your boots because we're going to celebrate lots of holidays today. And thanks to Roy Rogers, they make every day a holiday here at WFRE. Today is National Hot Dog Day. Love this day. And during peak hot dog season, which is Memorial Day to Labor Day, Americans consume roughly 7 billion hot dogs. It's also National Gummy Worm Day and National Be a Dork Day. For those of us who felt like an outsider or you just don't fit in, today's your day. You can be a dork and be proud of it. No matter how you decide to celebrate today, start with lunch at Roy Rogers. They make every day a holiday here at WFRE. On the way, Lady A.
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1: is your forecast from the WFRE Truck Trucks and Cars Weather Center. We're under a heat advisory until 8 o'clock tonight. Sunny, real hot today. Highs around 102 with heat index values up to 106. Tonight, cloudy, getting down to 76. Then tomorrow, more sunshine, very hot. Highs around 100. It's 85 degrees in Frederick with more free country from Lady A.

Thanks to July 4th in the World Cup, 9 classic songs were brought back to the Billboard Hot 100. I'll tell you what a few of those are right after Luke Combs' Be By You.

0: Thanks to our country's 250th birthday and the World Cup, there are a lot of classic songs that are reappearing on Billboard's Hot 100 chart. One of them, right around July 4th, Toby Keith, courtesy of the Red, White, and Blue. Also Leonard Skinner, Sweet Home Alabama, Journey's Don't Stop Believing. That was in the top 40 for pop music back in 1981, and now it's back on Billboard's Hot 100 chart. And here's this one. John Denver and Take Me Home Country Roads. We are hearing it sung at so many World Cup games, but I got to tell you, this song, Take Me Home Country Roads, we have been singing it in West Virginia for years and years and years. It's our song, kind of. Anyways, go to WVU Games and you're going to hear everybody break out in song singing Take Me Home Country Roads. Oh, and also Sweet Caroline. On the way, Cole Swindell.
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Just got a text from Julie, and she said, that's right, Take Me Home Country Roads is West Virginia's song. But the World Cup, they can borrow it if they want. Here's Ella Langley, Be Her on WFRE.

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0: Dwight Yoakam on the 40 Fun Center's 90s at noon, and it is so hot outside. Under a heat advisory until 8 o'clock tonight, temperatures getting up to like 102, but feel like 106 outside. So I did something yesterday. I left something in the car, and it totally got like blown up and destroyed. It was a little packet of Chick-fil-A sauce. I had it in my cup holder. I don't know why I left it there. When I got into the car this morning, it had exploded. It was just a mess. And I have to remember to take things like that inside. My question to you is, on a hot summer day like today, what thing have you left in your car that may have exploded, may have ruined something? I want to hear about it. I want to know. Because for me, it was that container of Chick-fil-A sauce. And I love Chick-fil-A sauce. I just feel like, I should have remembered to take it out. Now I have a mess to deal with. On the way, John Michael Montgomery.
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0: Hey, it's Diana Gibson. 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

Here's your forecast from the WFRE Truck Trucks and Cars Weather Center. A heat advisory is in effect until 8 o'clock tonight. Sunny, temperatures getting up to 102, but feeling like 106 with the heat index values factored in. Cloudy on the overnight with a low of 76. Tomorrow, sunny, hot, and humid, highs near 100. It's 90 degrees in Frederick right now, but feels like 100 with more free country from John Michael Montgomery.

question today is, what thing did you leave in your car on a hot summer day that caused a mess? Amy said cat food, a can of cat food. It exploded all over her floor. Todd said deodorant, Old Spice deodorant. It was in his vehicle for months. Here's Kenny Chesney on the 40 Fun Center's 90s at Noon.

0: Kenny Chesney on the 40 Fun Center's 90s at noon. No shoes, no shirt, no problems. But if you left something in your vehicle on a hot day like today, you're going to have problems. Yesterday, I left a little container of Chick-fil-A sauce in my cup holder, got into the vehicle this morning, and it exploded. Big mess for me. So Savannah said her big mess was the little wax wrapped Baby Bell cheeses. She left that on her leather seat. That was a gooey mess. Daniel had a bag of gummy worms get ruined. And for Olivia, she said she left a chocolate bar in her car. When she realized what happened, she took the gooey mess inside, put it in her fridge, and then she was able to eat it later after it hardened up. That's a good thing. Gotta save that chocolate. On the way, Reba.
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George Strait recently made a surprise appearance at Alan Jackson's farewell concert. 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

For some reason, watching all these World Cup games is making me miss Ted Lasso, but I found out season 4 of Ted Lasso is going to premiere on Wednesday, August the 5th. Here's Brantley Gilbert.

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This is a tough time for Zach John King and his family. He just announced that his father passed away last Friday. Praying for him, here's Get to Drinkin' on WFRE.

0: get your favorite cup of tea together from Voila Specialties and Other Goodness. And on a day like today, it should be iced tea. We have some entertainment tea to spill. Justin Baldoni has asked a judge to slash Blake Lively's nearly $8 million legal fee request, calling it excessive and anything but a typical fee motion. His lawyers also challenged her $539,000 litigation cost, noting the New York Times sought far less to dismiss the same defamation claim. Hailey Bieber has partnered with The Gap on a limited edition denim collection, and it's called the Hailey Jean. And Tyler Hubbard said that Florida Georgia Line is planning to get back on stage next year. Cannot wait for that. And that's what's brewing in entertainment. On the way, Rascal Flatts.
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2: Hey, it's Andy Webb. 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
14: 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None of them have smoked a cigarette, and I want to thank you from the bottom of my heart. 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
0: Here's your forecast from the WFRE Trick Trucks and Cars Weather Center. Heat advisory with us until 8 o'clock tonight. Sunny and hot today. Temperatures around 102. Heat index values up to 106. Cloudy and 76 on the overnight. Tomorrow, some patchy smoke in the morning. Sunny and hot in the afternoon with temperatures right around 100 degrees. Right now, it's 92 degrees in Frederick, but feels like temperatures 103. With more free country from Rascal Flatts.

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0: Kim Maroney and Beautiful Things. It's Diana Gibson, and Bluegrass Energy and Summer Vibes are going to be happening at Baker Park on Sunday. So join me along with Smock Heating and Air and Antietam World Travel at the Baker Park Bandshell for a live broadcast between 6 until 8. There's going to be an incredible night of music with Frank Sullivan and Dirty Kitchen. Stop by the WFRE tent, say hi. I'll have 40 Fun Center passes, Maryland scratch-off lottery tickets. But this is a great event, a free event the whole family will enjoy. On the way, the Eli Young Band.
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I had no idea that Twitter was this old. In 2006, 20 years ago, Twitter was released to the public. Well, now it's called X, but that's interesting. 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

determination, a Kentucky child has broken a world record for hopscotch. His name's Daxton. He's 9 years old. He got the title by drawing and completing a 10-square hopscotch course in 48.27 seconds. Congratulations. Here's Jason Aldean on WFRE.

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0: Andy Webb's going to have all the fun this weekend. He's helping to kick off the Washington County Ag Expo and Fair. It is coming back July 18th through the 25th. So Andy's going to be broadcasting live Saturday from noon until 2. We're celebrating one of the biggest summer events in our area. It is fun for the entire family. They're going to have youth exhibits, livestock shows, and so much more. Everything's taking place at the Washington County Agricultural Education Center. On the way, Riley Green.
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0: Your forecast from the WFRE Trick Trucks and Cars Weather Center. We're under a heat advisory until 8 o'clock tonight. It's going to be sunny the rest of the day. Partly cloudy on the overnight with lows down to 76 tomorrow. Sunny, hot, and humid, highs near 100. Right now it's 95 degrees in Frederick, but feels like temperatures 106. With more free country from Riley Green.

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They're going to be rolling into town this weekend on Saturday and Sunday. It's Morgan Wallen and Ella Langley. I Can't Love You Anymore.

0: Group texts, group messages, how many are you a part of? AJ and I were just talking about this because a huge survey was just released and they said, how many group messages are you a part of? Whether it be text, Facebook, Instagram, the most popular answer was zero. 35% of people who did that survey, they said they are zero. No group messages that they are participating in at all. So AJ said that he has right around five. I started counting up all of mine. 15. What does that say about me? I'm not sure. Anyways, AJ coming in after three. And also on the way, we've got the Eli Young Band. Stay safe, stay cool outside.
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It's AJ. It was great seeing these guys down at the 4th of July Baker Park, making that party in the park just fantastic. 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
0: I always find it a little strange that Hot Dog National Hot Dog Day is after the July 4th Nathan's hot dog eating contest, which Joey Chestnut usually wins by a mile. Now, I look like I've eaten a lot of hot dogs. I love hot dogs, but I make the criminal mistake of putting ketchup and mustard on my hot dogs. Some people think that's crazy. Maybe we'll get to that a little bit later on. Morgan Wallen tickets, we got them. You can win them. I'll tell you how in just a couple minutes. Let's look at the traffic right now and see what's going on so far here.
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14: 270 North, it's going to drag through 124 in Gaithersburg, the Clarksburg Lane drop in between Hyattstown and Urbana. 15 North, slow from 70 to Rosemont. 70 West drags from 29 out to Marysville Road and through Ballinger Creek Pike. 70 East jammed at 695. 140 looks pretty good through Westminster. 30 North starting to slow down as you're approaching Manchester. In Loudoun County, 9 and 287 packed through Wheatland. 9 West slow as you're approaching Hillsboro. 15 North, a lot of brake lights from Battlefield to Lutkus. This is Drew with your WFRE traffic.
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0: From the WFRE Trick Trucks and Cars Weather Center forecast for the rest of tonight, that heat advisory is in effect until about 8 o'clock tonight, and then becomes partly cloudy overnight, low down to 75. Tomorrow, patchy smoke, they say. So I don't know what's going on with maybe some wildfires. 98 going to be the high for tomorrow. Then tomorrow night, some more patchy smoke, maybe some fog. 70 going to be the low there. 93 right now, and this is Ella Langley.

tell you, she was the prettiest thing I'd ever seen in a pair of boots. Well, she walked right up to me, handed me a beer, gave me a look like, let's get out of here.

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1: Hello.
0: Hello.
1: Yeah, this is John. I'm talking about Morgan Wallen tickets.
0: Yeah, this is not the Morgan Wallen song you're listening for. You're listening for Morgan Wallen's I'm the Problem.
1: All right. Thank you, sir.
0: WFRE.
2: Hello.
0: Hello.
2: Hi. Are you doing the giveaway?
0: This is not the Morgan Wallen song you're listening for. You're listening for I'm the Problem.
2: Okay. Thank you.
0: Good luck. WFRE.
3: Hi. Yes, this is Brittany.
0: What's going on?
3: Hi. I just heard the song.
0: You heard Morgan Wallen, but not Morgan Wallen. I'm the Problem.
3: Oh, okay.
0: All right. Good luck.
3: All right. Got you.
0: Okay. Do you see what we go through every time we play a Morgan Wallen song that is not the actual Morgan Wallen song? So you're listening for I'm the Problem. Come on. You call yourselves listeners. What are we doing? Although he is playing with Brooks and Dunn, and I'm about ready to play a Brooks and Dunn song, but you don't have to call because this is not the song. Morgan Wallen, I'm the Problem. We'll play, and you can win coming up with WFRE.

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Here's Taylor Swift, and I Knew It, I Knew You, WFRE.

0: That is Taylor Swift's I Knew It, I Knew You here on Free Country 99.9 WFRE. And you want Morgan Wallen tickets? He's going to be at M&T Bank Stadium, and it's going to be amazing coming up Friday. All right, I can't believe it just goes. Brooks and Dunn actually opening up for Morgan Wallen. You're listening for his song, I'm the Problem. That's the only Morgan Wallen song. You guys love calling when it's not that song. So when you hear Morgan Wallen's I'm the Problem before 7 o'clock tonight. In fact, I'll tell you what, it's before 6 this time. All right, I'm just going to throw it out there. Just keep listening for your shot to win two tickets to go check out that here with 99.9 WFRE. Let's look at the roads and the traffic and see what's happening so far here.
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2: 270 North is going to be stop-and-go conditions from 495 all the way through 80 in Urbana. 15, you're busy in both directions through Frederick City between Jefferson and Mater. We also have that accident that they're still trying to clear on the alternate 40 at Edgemont Road. 70 West, slow through 29 and Ballinger Creek Pike. 70 East jammed at 695. Up in Westminster, 97 is dragging in both directions between 140 and Magna Way. Heading over to Loudoun County, 9 and 287 packed through Wheatland. 15 North, you're going to see delays through Leesburg as you're approaching Luckett's and approaching the Point of Rocks Bridge. 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
1: Hello.
0: Hello, who's this?
1: Lindsay.
0: Lindsay, you're caller 9. You got the tickets.
1: Oh, my God.
0: Can you believe it, Lindsay?
1: No.
0: Are you driving right now?
1: No.
0: All right, good, because you sound like you passed out for a minute. What are you doing?
1: I'm just at home.
0: Oh, you're at home? All right, yep. Well, you're now at home with two tickets to go see Morgan Wallen when he comes to the M&T Bank Center on the 17th. That's this Friday, and opening up is Brooks and Dunn. Can you believe that?
1: That's awesome. Thank you.
0: You're very welcome. Who are you going to take?
1: Not sure yet.
0: The highest bidder is what you say to that. Whoever pays me the most money is who I'm taking. All right. Well, special thanks to A&G Presents. You're going to be there for the show Friday night. Just tell everybody what radio station is making you a winner.
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0: You did it backwards. I need the tickets back.
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3: 270 North opening up just a bit. You're still slow getting off 495 into Rockville through the Clarksburg lane drop and between Hyattstown and Urbana. 15, you're stacked in both directions through Frederick City between 70 and Motter. 70 West slow from 695 through 29 and from 355 through 180. Still clearing the accident on the alternate 40 West at Edgemont Road. That right shoulder is closed. 70 East jammed at 695. Up in Westminster, things looking much better. Still a little slow on 97 North from 140 to Magna Way. In Loudoun County, 9 and 287, packed through Wheatland. 15 North crawls from Battlefield to Luckett's. This is Drew with your WFRE traffic.
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0: From the WFRE Trick Trucks and Cars Weather Center forecast for the rest of today, we've got that heat advisory in effect until about 8 o'clock tonight. Then overnight low here, 75 and partly cloudy. Tomorrow, patchy smoke and 98 can be the high as that wildfire smoke, I guess, gets into our area a little bit. Then tomorrow night, a little more patchy fog and smoke, low down to 70. Sunny and 93 right now with

0: That is Zach Topp, South of Sanity, here on Free Country 99.9 WFRE. What's up? It's AJ on your work day. And, man, the summer concert series is just kicking it here. Diana Gibson is going to be hanging out this Sunday for Celebrate Frederick's summer concert series. Thanks to Smog Heating and Air and Antietam World Travel Service, Diana's going to be hanging out live at 6 with Maryland Lottery scratch-offs, 4D Fun Center passes, and more before the sounds of bluegrass fill the air at Baker Park Bandshell, courtesy of Frank Sullivan and Dirty Kitchen, starting at 7. Now, you can bring a canned food item in lieu of your admission, so if you want to do that, you can. Of course, need some cash for that 50-50 raffle they'll be doing down there. Summer concert series, it's going to be great. Smog Heating and Air, Antietam World Travel Service, hooking it up with us here. And Diana Gibson this Sunday live on 99.9 WFRE.
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2: 270 North opening up just a bit. You're still slow getting off 495 into Rockville through the Clarksburg lane drop and between Hyattstown and Urbana. 15, you're stacked in both directions through Frederick City between 70 and Motter. 70 West slow from 695 through 29 and from 355 through 180. Still clearing the accident on the alternate 40 West at Edgemont Road. That right shoulder is closed. 70 East jammed at 695. Up in Westminster, things looking much better. Still a little slow on 97 North from 140 to Magna Way. In Loudoun County, 9 and 287, packed through Wheatland. 15 North crawls from Battlefield to Luckett's. This is Drew with your WFRE traffic.
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0: WFRE, what's going down? It's AJ, and it's the Work Release Program, getting you home safe and sound. So finished up watching Shark Week. I always love Shark Week. And each and every year this is on, they always, you know, say sharks get the raw end of the deal. They get the short end of the stick. They get a bad rap. So for our Hump Day survey today, since it's Wednesday, Hump Day, just want to ask you very simple. Do sharks get bad hype? Or do they deserve all the bad hype, sharks? I mean, yes, they are an apex predator. Yes, they're in the ocean and they could eat you. But do they get a bad rap, or should we be super fearful about sharks? That is our Hump Day survey. Hit us up here at 301-695-9373. Call or text and let me know on that one. Let's check the roads and the traffic. I know that's not great. What's going on?
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2: 270 North still showing some brake lights through Montrose, Quince Orchard, and Clarksburg Roads. Also, as you're getting through Urbana, 15 stacked in both directions through Frederick City between New Design and 26. 70 West, you're going to see some brake lights through 29 and Ballinger Creek Pike. Also, as you're arriving at 11 up in Washington County, 70 East jammed at 695. Up in Westminster, 97 dragging in both directions from 140 to Magna Way. Also, 140 slow as you're passing through Main Street around Whispering Meadows. Heading over to Loudoun, 9 and 287. Packed through Wheatland, 9 West slow from Percival out to Cedar Mill Road, 15 North. It's nothing but brake lights from Battlefield over the Point of Rocks Bridge. Also 340 West, slow heading into Harper's Ferry. This is Drew with your WFRE traffic.
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0: Creary and Hootie and the Blowfish and Bottle Rockets there on Free Country 99.9 WFRE. It's AJ. It's a hump day. So we're doing our hump day survey here at 301-695-9373. Simply asking, do sharks deserve the bad hype they get for being killers? Let's start with Carrie, who's in Mount Airy. Hey, Carrie Mount Airy, what do you think here?
1: Sharks absolutely get a bad rap.
0: Yeah.
1: So they don't even like to, like, bite people. They just don't see very well.
0: Yeah. Well, they see good enough. Well, I can tell you that much. But, yeah, so you're saying...
1: Yeah, they don't do it on purpose.
0: Yeah. So take it easy on the sharks and live and let live.
1: Exactly. Isn't there some, like, crazy thing that's, like, you're more likely to have a vending machine fall on you than to be bit by a shark?
0: I think so, probably, for sure. Especially me. I'm always in the vending machine. All right, thanks for giving us a call. All right, there you go. So maybe sharks do get a bad rap. But our hump day survey, let us know here by hitting us up at 301-695-9373. Let's take a look at the traffic and see what's going on so far here on your way home.
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3: 270 North still showing some brake lights through Montrose, Quince Orchard, and Clarksburg Roads. Also, as you're getting through Urbana, 15 stacked in both directions through Frederick City between New Design and 26. 70 West, you're going to see some brake lights through 29 and Ballinger Creek Pike. Also, as you're arriving at 11 up in Washington County, 70 East jammed at 695. Up in Westminster, 97 dragging in both directions from 140 to Magna Way. Also, 140 slow as you're passing through Main Street around Whispering Meadows. Heading over to Loudoun, 9 and 287. Packed through Wheatland, 9 West slow from Percival out to Cedar Mill Road, 15 North. It's nothing but brake lights from Battlefield over the Point of Rocks Bridge. Also 340 West slow heading into Harper's Ferry. This is Drew with your WFRE traffic.
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0: Texas from Blake Shelton here on Free Country 99.9 WFRE. What's going down? It's AJ, and this is the Work Release Program, getting you home safe and sound. It's Wednesday, so we got our hump day survey happening. Simply asking the question, do sharks deserve the bad hype they get for being cold-hearted killers? Bree, who is in Myersville, what do you think about sharks here?
1: Oh, my gosh. Sharks are the absolute most terrifying thing. It is not overrated. They own the sea. They're the scariest thing ever.
0: Yeah. Yeah. When you're in the ocean, you are not the apex predator. You are being hunted. You are not.
1: But I do safe. Not. I'm always terrified of sharks. Like, if I've heard that a shark has been sighted in the area, then I don't go back to that beach for like at least a year.
0: Oh my God, a whole year. Holy smokes. Well, you know what? Good on you. Be safe. You know, you don't want to, chance it for sure. So thanks for giving us a call.
1: I'm too terrified. Honestly, I'm shook. Like, the thought of sharks alone just freaked me out.
0: Yeah. All right. Well, thanks for giving us a shot here. All right. So maybe they do deserve. But we have one for and one against and a bunch of texts and emails here. So hit us up on Facebook, or you can give us a call or a text here. Are sharks the bad hype? Are they overrated, underrated? What do you think? Shark Week just happened, so that popped into my head there. All right, let's check the roads. I know that's not overrated. What's going on with traffic?
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3: 270 North still showing some brake lights through Montrose, Quince Orchard, and Clarksburg Roads. Also, as you're getting through Urbana, 15 stacked in both directions through Frederick City between New Design and 26. 70 West, you're going to see some brake lights through 29 and Ballinger Creek Pike. Also, as you're arriving at 11 up in Washington County, 70 East jammed at 695. Up in Westminster, 97 dragging in both directions from 140 to Magna Way. Also, 140 slow as you're passing through Main Street around Whispering Meadows. Heading over to Loudoun, 9 and 287. Packed through Wheatland, 9 West slow from Percival out to Cedar Mill Road, 15 North. It's nothing but brake lights from Battlefield over the Point of Rocks Bridge. Also 340 West, slow heading into Harper's Ferry. This is Drew with your WFRE traffic.
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0: From the WFRE Trick Trucks and Cars Weather Center forecast for the rest of tonight, we've got that heat advisory in effect until about 8 o'clock tonight. So if you're out and about, make sure you just drink a lot of liquids. Partly cloudy tonight, low down to 75 for tomorrow. Some patchy smoke from wildfires, some other stuff that are going to run in our area here. High tomorrow, going to be 98. And then tomorrow night, more of that patchy smoke and a low down to 70. It is sunny and 96 right now, and this is Chris.

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0: 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If you've got tan lines, you might be on a beach. If you're on a beach, you could be by an ocean. If you're by an ocean, you could be with sharks. See how we did that? It is the National Shark Week just got over, and it made me think, are sharks overrated? Do they deserve the bad hype they get for being killers? So that is our Hump Day survey. Hump Day? So we want to know what you think here. 301-695-9373. Let's get to Becca and Frederick. What do you think about this whole shark thing?
1: Absolutely, dude. What do you mean? Dunna, dunna, dunna, dunna. Sharks are just historically scary.
0: Yeah.
1: Hello. They're not elephants. They're not... Even whales don't... Well, you got killer whales.
0: You get,
1: but I mean, sharks just have a terrible reputation because they will freaking gnarl you to death, dude. Like...
0: So you're not about them. You're just like... You're not even... You can't even come up with
1: words. Oh, yeah, dude. I'm not going nowhere near the ocean that I heard some sharks are in. Oh, not at all. All right. I mean... I don't even really fully get the concept of just being, like, on a boat in the middle of nowhere anyway. But, like, shark-infested water?
0: Yeah.
1: Why are we playing with sharks?
0: Yeah, we shouldn't be playing with sharks. Should not be. You're going to have to get a bigger boat. All that. Thanks for calling us. Yeah, I mean, listen. When you're in the ocean, you are not the apex predator anymore. I can just tell you that much. That's how I feel. All right. That is our Hump Day survey. Let me know what you think here. Call or text and hit us up. Let's look at the roads and the traffic. Let's see what's going on so far here.
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3: 270 North, still pretty slow from 495 through 109 in Hyattstown. 15, you're busy in both directions through Frederick City between Mater and 70. 70 westbound drags from the Patapsco River through 29 and through Ballinger Creek Pike. Also, as you're going from 632 to 11. 81 North, slight delays, you're passing through Williamsport. 70 east jammed at 695. Things look much better up in Westminster, but still seeing some delays on 140 through Whispering Meadows. 30 north gets jammed up in Manchester. In Loudoun County, 9 and 287 packed through Wheatland. 9 west slow from Percival all the way out to Harper's Ferry Road. 15 north, you're just seeing delays from, looks like, Limestone School Road through the Point of Rocks Bridge. 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

0: Brandon Wallins, don't we, here on Free Country 99.9 WFRE. Not I'm the problem. We already gave away the Morgan Wallen tickets in the 4 o'clock hour. But don't worry, because tomorrow morning, Andy and Emma have another pair of tickets. You're listening for Morgan Wallen's I'm the Problem. Then tomorrow afternoon, I will give away another pair of tickets to go see him opening up for him. Oh, my gosh. Brooks and Dunn, you kidding me? Friday the 17th of July at M&T Bank Stadium. So we are your Morgan Wallen radio station. If you want to win those tickets, keep it locked right here. All right, let's check the roads and the traffic. Let's see what's going on so far here on your way home.
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2: 270 North, still pretty slow from 495 through 109 in Hyattstown. 15, you're busy in both directions through Frederick City between Mater and 70. 70 westbound drags from the Patapsco River through 29 and through Ballinger Creek Pike. Also, as you're going from 632 to 11. 81 North, slight delays, you're passing through Williamsport. 70 east jammed at 695. Things look much better up in Westminster, but still seeing some delays on 140 through Whispering Meadows. 30 North gets jammed up in Manchester in Loudoun County. 9 and 287 packed through Wheatland. 9 West slow from Percival all the way out to Harper's Ferry Road. 15 North, you're just seeing delays from, looks like, Limestone School Road through the Point of Rocks Bridge. 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

0: That is Kenny Chesney's Carry On on Free Country 99.9 WFRE. Kenny has had 100 hits on the Billboard Hot 100. You think this guy has been a legend his whole life. He says it didn't start out that way, actually.
1: You know what's crazy is I had a 18-song greatest hits album, and nobody knew who I was.
2: What do you mean?
1: They knew the songs, but I wasn't comfortable in my skin yet. I didn't know who I was supposed to be as an artist yet. I would go do shows, and they would go, oh, yeah, that's the guy that sings that song.
3: She thinks my tractor's sexy.
1: That's the guy that sings that song.
3: She got it all.
1: When I started being my true, authentic self, that's when everything changed.
0: That's pretty crazy to think about, that he had an 18-song best of, and people really didn't even know who he was. I mean, that just goes to show you the talent that Kenny Chesney has. All right, let's look at the roads and the traffic. Let's see what's going on so far here on your way home.
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5: 270 north is going to be slow through 124 in Gaithersburg and the Clarksburg lane drop. 15 north is slow from Buckystown all the way to Rosemont. 70 westbound Dragon through 29. 70 east jammed at 695. 140 pretty busy through downtown Westminster now. And in Loudoun County, 9 and 287 busy through Wheatland. 9 west slow as you're approaching Hillsboro. 15 north, it's a crawl from St. Clair Lane to the Point of Rocks Bridge. This is Drew with your WFRE traffic.
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2: 270 North is going to be slow through 124 in Gaithersburg, and the Clarksburg lane drop. 15 North is slow from Buckystown all the way to Rosemont. 70 westbound, Dragon through 29. 70 east jammed at 695. 140 pretty busy through downtown Westminster now. And in Loudoun County, 9 and 287 busy through Wheatland. 9 west slow as you're approaching Hillsboro. 15 North, it's a crawl from St. Clair Lane to the Point of Rocks Bridge. This is Drew with your WFRE traffic.
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0: The WFRE Trick Trucks and Cars Weather Center forecast for the rest of tonight. We've got the big heat advisory in effect until 8 o'clock tonight. So if you're out and about, just make sure you've got a lot of water and drinking liquids. Looks like later on tonight, partly cloudy, low down to 75. For tomorrow, patchy smoke in the area from some wildfires. Looks like 98 going to be our high for tomorrow. Tomorrow night, more of that patchy smoke sticks around, a low down to 70 for tomorrow night. It is sunny and hot right now in 96, and this is Riley Green.

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0: Jay out the door. Have yourself a fantastic rest of your Wednesday hump day. Tomorrow's Thursday. Already peeking at the weekend. You got to love that, man. Ah! Tomorrow, Andy and Emma want to know, do you allow eating in your car or truck, or is it a big no-no? It's a good way to get it messy, for sure. More Morgan Wallen tickets for them to give away Friday, the 17th of July, down at M&T Bank Stadium. If you want to win those, then just hang out with Andy and Emma tomorrow morning. And plus, Washington County Ag Expo tickets. They got them, and you can win them with Andy and Emma tomorrow right here on 99.9 WFRE. Our last look at traffic. Let's take a look at it right now.
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2: 270 North, still a few brake lights through 124 in Gaithersburg. 15 North, still backed up from Buckystown past Rosemont. 70 West, few brake lights through 29 in Ballinger Creek Pike. 70 East, slight delay getting on to 695. 140, still pretty busy through downtown Westminster. Also, keep an eye out for a disabled vehicle on 70 West, right around the exit for 94 Woodbine Road. In Loudoun County, 9 and 287, packed through Wheatland. 9 West, slow as you're approaching Hillsboro. 15 North is still a crawl from St. Clair Lane to the Point of Rocks Bridge. This is Drew with your WFRE traffic.
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0: I Knew It, I Knew You from Taylor Swift on 99.9 WFRE. I know a lot of people fulfilled their bucket list concert by seeing her in the Eras Tour. It was just massive around the world. But is there somebody you still haven't seen that you would love to go see live in concert? Taylor's probably still on a lot of people's list because those tickets were hard to come by and they were expensive. For me, it's Garth Brooks. I have never got to see him live. I love his music. I've heard he's a great show. I've seen some of his live concerts, but never been there in person to experience it. So that would be mine. But I want you to chime in throughout the night, 301-695-9373. What's your bucket list concert of somebody that's still playing? I don't want to go like Elvis and things like that. Somebody you could go see today. What's your go-to? Chime in tonight on Free Country Nights.
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9: Hi, my name's Robin Fletcher. 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I went to a seminar in March 27th and seen Mark. My best friend came with me. We both went to it, and neither one of us smoked a cigarette in almost 7.5 months. I took my 3 sisters and my brother-in-law and my sister's best friend and went. None of them have smoked a cigarette, and I want to thank you from the bottom of my heart. Thank you.
10: 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I went to a Mark Patrick seminar, the Stop Smoking, and it worked. A friend of mine also went, and he still no longer smokes, and it was just just amazing.
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I heard a little rumor that on Saturday night after the Morgan Wallen show in Baltimore, this guy, Chris Darlington, will be doing a show at the Horseshoe right across the street. This is What Do You Want on WFRE. You say

0: 7:30-ish here on 99.9 WFRE. That means it's time for our Thurmont Country Kitchen Nightly Trivia Challenge.
1: 35% of Americans think they do this well when they're talking to other people. What is it? What are people doing well when they're talking to other people? Or at least they think so. If you want to know what the answer is, just text the word TRIVIA to 301-695-9373 and the answer will appear right on your phone. Again, TRIVIA to 301-695-9373. While you start texting, I got Ella Langley. She wants you to be heard.

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I've still got a few more tickets to see Stephen Wilson Jr. next Saturday night at the Pier 6 Pavilion in Baltimore. I'll tell you how you can win some after Jason Aldean on 99.9 WFRN.

0: Jason Aldean on 99.9 WFRE. Well, if you would like to see Steven Wilson Jr. live in concert, I've got your hookup. 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Could not be easier. We'll pick random names throughout the week. I've got 5 pairs to give away, but you can only win unless you register. And you could see this hot up-and-coming artist at a great venue in the Inner Harbor in Baltimore. I just saw a show there a couple weeks ago, Jordan Davis. Loved it. It was my first chance there. You're right in the harbor. It's a great spot to see a show, and you get to see a great up-and-coming artist, Steven Wilson Jr., courtesy of WFRE.
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3: Emma J, you and I have been telling everyone about our weight loss journey.
4: We have.
3: And we could not have done that until we met Dr. Jason Jiffy and his staff at Ultimate Wellness. From the first time I went in, there's a picture on the wall. I was told, first thing they said, guess who that is? That's Dr. Jiffy. It looks nothing like you.
4: Yeah, that's the before and after transformation journey that I had myself, where I started kind of midlife, where I was the heaviest that I had ever been. And as a physician in residency, had to make a decision about whether I could demonstrate that myself. I decided to make a change. Both nutrition and fitness were where I started with that. And then it was consistency over time, dedication, and a little bit of luck, kind of a journey that I had to do solo. And that led later in life to really motivate me to help others understand that journey and what it looks like.
3: It's one of those things you don't have to go alone. You want to find somebody who is not going to try to sell you something that's an overnight success. You want somebody who has walked the walk and talks the talk as well. 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